0: Life FM es nuestra radio.
1: Yo, Timmy, what's up, man?
2: What's up, Mel?
1: What's up, T?
3: What's up, Timmy?
2: What's up?
1: Hey, isn't that Fernando?
2: That's Fernando.
4: Hey, guys, what's up?
2: What's up, man? How you feeling?
1: All right.
3: Guess what?
2: What's up, man?
3: Found myself a true love.
2: No,
3: it's not a girl, okay?
2: Oh, yeah?
3: This love is not of this world.
1: Oh, I know what you're talking about.
2: Oh, yeah.
5: Yo, kick it.

0: Fill your ears with the best music, positive, love, and hope.
1: Hey, check, check, check. Yeah, yeah. Whoa, whoa, whoa. If there's one thing I know, no, no. Hey, yeah.